I'm half awake. 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
1: Hey, pharmacy, your messages. 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

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Abandoned 59 Chevy. Laying in the back seat, listening to Little Willie John. Yeah, it's when time stood still. 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

0: Wait, did you hear that?
1: 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She said there's one thing you gotta learn, is not to be afraid of it. I said, no, I like it. I like it, it's good. She said, you like it now, but you'll learn to love it later.

At the same time, when I tell you, pardon, listen now, partner, you like you never been here when I tell you. You know, from Samaru Dam to Sparren Dam to Cow Dam to Krekete Dam to Super Dam, each and every back dam, listen. 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

Namaste. Good morning. Welcome to Bollywood Beats on Vibes 100.1 FM, the heartbeat of Indian music in Guyana. My name is Kavita Bejnot, and for the next 3 hours, we bring you the best of Bollywood Chutney, all your favorite classics and new hits, latest news and updates, music that connects our roots to our rhythm, Vibes 100.1 FM.

It's another day to be thankful for. It's Monday. A blessed good morning to you and welcome to Bollywood Beats on 100.1 Vibes FM. My name is Kavita and I will be keeping your company until 9 a.m. bringing to you some beautiful throwback music for you on this Monday morning. This is how we do it for you on a Monday.

from the movie Kya Kehna, Saif Ali Khan and Priti Zinta. As I was getting into the studio this morning, I noticed the traffic on the road was already kind of busy.

Bige Ho Titidi. This is a very beautiful, calming selection taken from the movie Mortar. This is a selection that you would want to listen to on a Monday morning, the very first working day of the

0: there, I'm Woman Carver Elgin, Station of Traffic Headquarters in Blairy. According to Section 76(1) of the Motor Vehicles and Road Traffic Act, Chapter 5102, the rules of the road are: all vehicles must keep to the left or near side of the road. While driving a vehicle, when meeting another vehicle traveling in the opposite direction, you must keep well to the left or near side of the road. When being overtaken, you must keep to the left or near side of the road. You should not, therefore, except when you intend to overtake or turn right, drive along the middle of the road.
1: 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Don't miss out on the excitement as we explore the lives, challenges, and achievements of young people across the country. 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

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This is Bollywood Beats, from Bollywood blockbusters to chutney that touch the soul. All the hits, all the vibes.

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1: 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This is Bollywood Beats, from Bollywood blockbusters to chutney that touch the soul. 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
3: With the headlines, I'm Tracy Romalo. Good morning. President Dr. Irfan Ali says Guyana is using its economic boom to build a stronger and more diversified economy capable of sustaining long-term growth. Speaking to Al Jazeera during his visit to Doha, President Ali said the government is investing in expanding productive capacity and developing infrastructure to improve access to housing, education, and healthcare. This strategy, President Ali noted, is aimed at ensuring Guyana is better positioned to withstand any future economic slowdown while using the current period of growth to create opportunities across sectors. Prime Minister Mark Phillips says government will continue supporting Amerindian communities through investment that respond to priorities identified by residents and village leaders. At Bomery, Region 1, the Prime Minister pointed to the establishment of a sewing center valued at $5 million, and the Ministry of Amerindian Affairs provided an additional $2 million to furnish the facility. The Ghana Development Bank and funding through the Low Carbon Development Strategy are being highlighted as avenues to boost economic growth in Amerindian communities. Lennox Schumann, speaking on Starting Point, says greater access to financing, combined with education, technology, tourism, and cultural entrepreneurship, can help Indigenous youth establish sustained businesses and create more economic opportunities in their communities. Now for news outside our borders in South America. Chile's President Jose Antonio Kast has ordered a nationwide review of conditions at nursing homes following a deadly fire that claimed the lives of 16 elderly residents. The fire broke out Friday night at El Ellen Nursing Home, south of the capital, Santiago. 10 people were evacuated from the facility following the blaze. And internationally, a Russian drone has struck a train near Ukraine's border with Poland shortly after former British Prime Minister Boris Johnson and senior European security officials had travelled along the same rail line. The strike hit the train's engine, but there were no reported casualties. Ukrainian authorities say all passengers were evacuated. And that's the news to the moment.
2: Newsflash!

0: I am Sergeant 22279 Trotz, stationed at Traffic Headquarters Ivleri, attached to the Education section. I would like to inform the general public on the safe uses of the road on foot. On our roads in Guyana, pedestrians are one of the leading categories of road users that are killed yearly. It is important for pedestrians to understand the safe uses of sidewalks and footpaths when using the road. According to Guyana's Road Traffic Code, where there is a footpath or sidewalk available, use them. While using footpaths or sidewalks, ensure not to walk closely to the curb. If there is a footpath or a sidewalk that is not available at the time, ensure to walk on the right-hand side of the road facing the oncoming traffic. A school procession or a organizational procession that cannot use a sidewalk or footpath should walk on the left-hand side of the road to the nearest side. Ensure that you have a lookout to the front of the procession. Whilst walking during the hours of darkness, you should ensure that you carry a white light to the front of the procession and a red reflector to the rear.
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Ajamahia from the movie Fiza. 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

You are listening to Bollywood Beats on 100.1 Vibes FM. Your morning's love for Indian music. Sine Mein Dil Hai, taken from the movie Raju Bandaya Gentleman, Shah Rukh Khan and Julie Chawler in their younger days. The beautiful voices of Alka Yagnik and Kumar Sanu. How was your weekend? How are you feeling on this beautiful Monday morning? How are you getting through, parents? Are those kids ready? Bags packed, lunch packed, ready to head out? All the best to you. Take them safely and be very careful on our roadways. It will be very, very busy. It will be very hectic this Monday morning.

every second and fourth Sunday at 3 p.m. right here on NCN for Youth in Action, a dynamic program dedicated to youth and everything that impacts their world. Don't miss out on the excitement as we explore the lives, challenges, and achievements of young people across the country. Youth in Action, the story of how our youth rise, strive, and thrive.

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Music has a great impact on us. And this is how we do it for you on a Monday morning. These are music that will set the trend for the rest of a Monday. And you can tune in to us Monday to Friday from 6 a.m. to 9 a.m. Saturdays from 7 a.m. to 10 a.m. for Bollywood Beats only on 100.1 Vibes FM. What are you up to this time of the morning? Where are you heading? Are you heading to work? You're heading to the city to do some shopping? You have some errands to do today? You're heading out now to take the kids to school? You are listening to us from the comfort of your homes. Good morning to you. Or you are listening to us while you are traveling, you are in those vehicles, you are at work already. All the best to you. Have a productive day.

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This is how we do it for you on a Monday morning. Happy, happy Monday to you. Did you attend a wedding yesterday? I trust you had a great time. And you know, Monday is a day that you feel a little more relaxed. But whatever mood you are in, I trust that you are ready to face the day.

This is the Bollywood show that you get all the uncommon Bollywood selections. When last you listened to this song? This song is taken from the movie Fiza. It is performed by Karishma Kapoor. And it's the beautiful voice of the late Asha Bhosle.

this one for all our children, the song of Guyana's children, born in the land of the mighty Roraima. And I know this one will bring back some beautiful memories to you for the time that you were in school.

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from the movie Dilto Pagalhe, the voice of the late Asha Bosley. And I would like to tell you on this fateful Monday morning that you cannot change the world as an individual, but you can be the change that you would like to see in the world.

0: This is Kavita saying bye for now from Bollywood Beats, only on 100.1 Vibes FM. It's always a pleasure being here with you on a morning time, bringing to you beautiful music. I hope you've enjoyed all of our selections and all that I shared with you. I trust you have learned something. You know, we're here to entertain you, to inform you, and also to educate you. Until tomorrow, do take care of yourselves. Have a great Monday. Chup hui na khabar, chori chori chup chup kar, kab pyar ki pehli nazar hai.
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Well, this station had linked people from all around, you know. Remember Navin from Monrepo? I remember Avinash from Chatumago. What about them Glasgow boy from Glasgow, Hozororo, Isano, and Moko Moko? You got to call everybody, man. This is one big thing.

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1: I am Sergeant 22279 Trotz, stationed at Traffic Headquarters, Ivleri, attached to the Education section. I would like to inform the general public on the safe uses of the road on foot. On our roads in Guyana, pedestrians are one of the leading categories of road users that are killed yearly. It is important for pedestrians to understand the safe uses of sidewalks and footpaths when using the road. According to Guyana's Road Traffic Code, where there is a footpath or sidewalk available, use them. While using footpaths or sidewalks, ensure not to walk closely to the curb. If there is a footpath or a sidewalk that is not available at the time, ensure to walk on the right-hand side of the road facing the oncoming traffic. A school procession or a organizational procession that cannot use a sidewalk or footpath should walk on the left-hand side of the road to the nearest side. Ensure that you have a lookout to the front of the procession. Whilst walking during the hours of darkness, you should ensure that you carry a white light to the front of the procession and a red reflector to the rear.

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0: 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It's the sound of the future. Remember that weird thing your grandmother used to say? 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
6: 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Yes,

Well, top of the morning to you beautiful people locked on to Vibes 100.1 FM. And this song called I Rise by Etan is all the motivation you need, especially on this beautiful Monday morning. Good morning to you. To all our listeners online as well. Hope you guys are off to an awesome start to your Monday morning. Yes, we made it. We made it to the start of a brand new work week. It is Monday. And of course, we have the power in our tongues and also in our actions to make the best of the day and the week as well. Let's dust ourselves off from all of the negativity from last week, all of the things that did not happen that you wanted to happen last week. We can definitely accomplish them this week, all right? You still have a brand new chance, a brand new day to do something great and to make what did not work work this week for you. A special good morning to all our educators out there, all our primary school teachers, nursery school teachers, secondary school teachers, lecturers, our mentors, everybody there, you know, educating the people of Guyana, the children of Guyana. We salute you on this beautiful Monday morning. A special good morning to all our learners as well, from nursery straight to tertiary. Good morning as well to all our minibus drivers, our taxi drivers, our minibus conductors out on our roadways. Hope you guys are taking it easy out there and sure that you're not drinking and driving, all right? And you're looking out for your fellow drivers and yourselves as well. Well, I hope you guys had your breakfast this morning. Remember, your breakfast is the most important meal of the day. So I hope you had it. And if you have not, what are you waiting for? Grab yourself your breakfast this morning. Well, yeah, coming through with some inspirational songs for you on this beautiful Monday morning. It's the third week of school. Yes, they are in the third week. And of course, we're choosing to send all the love to everybody locked into Vibes 100.1 FM on this beautiful Monday morning. And if you think that you can't, well, just remember, can't should not be a word in your dictionary. You can. That T there does not exist, all right? That apostrophe and that T does not exist. So stop saying I can. And I've done I can't. Stop saying that. Say I can. Inside. Oh, every morning. And once you have breath in your lungs, you can do the impossible. 22 minutes after the hour, I'm Kieran Moria here on Vibes FM to keep your company up until 13 hours, ensuring that you're in for an awesome day.

want to say a special good morning to all the folks who celebrated a birthday over the weekend. If your birthday was over the weekend, hope you had an awesome one. A special good morning to all our lawyers in Guyana. Or traffic police officers. How are you guys doing on this beautiful Monday morning? It's a great day to have a great day. It's the start of a brand new work week. And if you are starting work right now, all the best to you. If you're in traffic right now, don't stress too much about it, all right? You'll get there soon enough. The time has just gone.

Time check for you, 28 minutes after that 9 o'clock hour. If you're now joining us, you're locked onto Vibes 100.1 FM on this beautiful Monday morning. The sun is out in the capital city. Yes, so we have good weather. So you can get all your stuff done that you know you did not get in the past week or weeks. And of course, coming through with some motivation on your Monday morning to get your Monday started, ensuring that you are pumped and ready to go. Not demotivated, because Mondays are for champions. Mondays are for winners. Just know that you are one. All right, you are a winner. You're a champion. You are capable. You are loved. You're worthy. And you can do the impossible. All right? You're stronger than you think. And just remember that somebody out there is looking at you, admiring the work you do. So don't give up. All right? When you feel like giving in, giving up, just remember that there is somebody, or there are people actually out there looking at you and saying, you know what, she is strong or he is strong. So keep going, keep going.

0: 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Keep it locked.
1: Time check for you, 31 minutes after that 9 o'clock hour. And of course, we are in for an awesome day. It's going to be a great Monday, you guys, all right? You just have to believe it, speak it with your mouth, and you'll see it come to pass. Well, it's about that time, you already know, where we tell you what's happening in the country right now, keeping you updated on all the happenings in our beautiful land of many waters, Guyana. Well, first up, a huge relief is on the way for commuters and commercial drivers along the Parika-Suppanam route. Construction on the temporary diversion jetty at the Parika-Stelling is nearing completion and expected to wrap up, you know, this Monday. And most importantly, it addresses those critical tonnage concerns.

Well, down in Region 3, big news for local vendors and shoppers. The government has officially broken ground on a massive $1.5 billion modern market at Pojoyne. Set to take 18 months to complete, the new facility will accommodate nearly double the number of vendors, giving the local economy a serious boost. And moving over to the Essequibo Coast, the Ministry of Housing is breaking new ground in Onderneming. Construction is currently underway on 43-bedroom bungalow homes. That is 43-bedroom bungalow homes. Housing Minister Colin Crowell noted this is the very first time the ministry is undertaking this specific style of home construction in Essequibo, directly answering the high demand for spacious, family-sized 3-bedroom units. Well, out in our hinterland regions, two major transformations are taking place. We do have the Amerindian Development Fund, ADF. And so ADF funding is actively transforming interior communities by financing income-generating ventures, local transportation upgrades, and crucial skills training that creates sustainable jobs right where people live. And hinterland eye surgeries, after successfully clearing all surgical backlogs, the National Ophthalmology Hospital at Port Morant is taking its services on the road, preparing to deliver eye surgeries directly to hinterland residents so that they no longer have to travel far for critical vision care. And finally, we turn to workplace health and safety, where national standards are taking a massive step forward. OSH Center of Excellence students and industrial workers across Guyana and the wider region can now access specialized safety training at the newly launched OSH Center of Excellence at the New Amsterdam Technical Institute. And so this hub will offer the Level 3 Caribbean Vocational Qualification, CVQ, in occupational safety and health to meet top international standards. And talking about workplace inspections surging, supporting this push, the Ministry of Labor and Manpower Planning has ramped up enforcement, conducting over 6,000 workplace safety inspections between 2020 and 2025, with inspection rates accelerating rapidly through 2026 to protect workers in high-growth industries. And yeah, that's all we're tracking for now. But of course, keep it locked in right here on Vibes FM for more updates and more great music.

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The Ghana Post Office Corporation, GPOC, has officially resumed package shipments to the United States out of their Robb Street headquarters in Georgetown. So if you're planning to send a package, keep these key instructions in mind before heading out. Packages must be in plain unmarked boxes only. Boxes featuring logos, store branding, or extra markings will not be accepted. Fill out the customs declaration form online at guypost.gy, that is GUYPOST.gy, before you step into the post office. And so you must also bring along 3 copies of a valid ID along with 3 copies of your proof of address. And any tariffs or U.S. import charges must be paid by the sender upfront before the package can be dispatched. All right, for more details, you can visit their website at guypost.gy or give them a call on 225-9002.

We're calling all event organizers and tourism stakeholders across Guyana. The Ministry of Tourism, Industry and Commerce is putting together the official 2027 calendar of events. So if you want your community festival, your cultural show or major event listed, get your proposals in by today or latest tomorrow. All right, tomorrow is the deadline, Tuesday, September 15. So make sure to include your event name, the date, location, contact details, and a short description. All right, you can drop off your submissions at the Guyana Tourism's office in Sofia, or you can send them an email at info@guyanatourism.com or give them a call on 219-00946. All right, remember that deadline is tomorrow. So if you can drop your submission in today, that'll be great. But tomorrow is the deadline. All right, 9:40. This is Vibes FM.

some Afro beats for you on this beautiful Monday morning. If you are celebrating your big day today, we want to say happy birthday to you from the entire Vibes family. Wishing you all the best on your plus one. Blessings on blessings on blessings. I know Gordon Mosley is celebrating his birthday today, so happy birthday to the legend. Also, if you are celebrating, feel free to come through on our WhatsApp 7510228. Let us know if you are celebrating your big day today, and we'll definitely give you a shout out. All right. If you're celebrating your anniversary as well, happy anniversary. Whatever milestone you are celebrating, if you're graduating soon. I know folks, you know, from the Cyril Potter College of Education will be graduating later on this year, as well as the University of Guyana. So congratulations in advance to you guys who would have, you know, successfully completed your 2 years or 4 years, depending on how many years you spent at the institution. But congrats.

Nicola B, good man, my bitch, I need to know Gisha. In a color B, my Sicola B, my Nicola Nation. Nicola B, that color she's a Nicola.

9:46. Hope you are enjoying the vibes right now on Vibes FM. I want to say a special good morning to the team down at Regional Division 4A. I know on Thursday last, which was September 10th of 2026, members of the Regional Division 4A Community Relations Office, together with Ms. Patricia Wilson of the Child Care and Protection Agency, they did conduct a suicide prevention lecture at Valmiki College of Business and Technology, held under the theme Changing the Narrative on Suicide. And so the engagement, of course, focused on mental and emotional well-being, recognizing signs of distress and the importance of offering support with empathy, you know, and without judgment. And the students there, they were encouraged to speak with trusted adults. Of course, we are advocating that teachers, counselors, or other appropriate professionals when experiencing emotional difficulties. And they were also reminded that seeking help is a sign of strength. And most definitely, seeking help is a sign of strength, not weakness. I know a lot of times in our various communities, we are taught that if, you know, you go to therapy or you go to seek somebody counseling or you go to counseling, it will be, you know, looked at as a sign of weakness, or you're not strong enough, or you're not mentally strong. But people go through therapy for different things. All right, you can be the strongest person in the world and still want to get therapy, still need somebody to talk to or talk with, because we can't, you know, take the burdens on, you know, all the time. There must be some way of letting it out, some way of getting whatever is on our minds to come out. So we need to talk to somebody. So, and of course, it is also Suicide Prevention Month. So I'm advising that, you know, you talk to somebody if it feels heavy for you. If you feel like you don't know what to do, the times feel tougher than usual, and you just need a trusted friend or somebody to let out what you're carrying inside of you, then definitely do that. All right, we don't want you to explode or to think that you're not worthy, you're not good enough, and then you want to unalive yourself. All right, please don't do that, because like I mentioned early on, there is somebody out there who is depending on you. Your life, you know, somebody's depending on you to remain alive. All right, so you never know who is looking, who is watching, who is admiring, who is saying good things. They might not tell you directly to your face, but they are definitely looking at you and admiring the good work that you're doing. So keep it up. Keep pushing. We are all, you know, striving for excellence. We are all pushing, you know, on a daily basis and trying our best to make do with what we do have and to make the most of life. That's why we're here, you know, to make the most of life. All right. So definitely save your life. Don't take it.

Dombolo is the name of the track by Ali Kiba, Abdu Kiba, K2ga, and Tommy Flavor. Yeah, sounds like a rhyme, right? This one was released in 2021. 9 hours 55, and here's where we take a quick break to bring you a few messages. And when we get back, we have more of your great tunes lined up for you. So stick around right here on Vibes FM. Happy Monday, happy new week.

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7: It's been a...
4: Well, by now you should know that Guyana has lost one of its most distinguished voices. That's the passing of Dr. Robin Diodat. And that definitely leaves a quiet void across the nation's media and academic landscape, ending a lifetime dedicated to the art of human connection through language. And for decades, Dr. Diodat's warm, steady voice was a familiar companion in homes across the country, whether, you know, guiding listeners through live broadcasts or diving into the power of speech on his popular show From Word to Word. Yes, he brought a rare blend, you know, of charm, clarity, and deep intelligence to the airwaves. And he did not just talk to his audience, you know, he shared a genuine connection with them. Now I see you in a better place. So our heartfelt thoughts and condolences go out to his family, friends, and all those who grew up listening to his timeless voice. May his soul rest in peace.

0: Well, this station had linked people from all wrong, you know. Remember Navin from Monrepo? I remember Avinash from Chatumago. What about them Glasgow by from Glasgow, Hozororo, Isano, and Mokomoko? You got to call everybody, man. This is one big thing.
1: Yo, Guyana, this is Jumo, a.k.a. 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

Well, top of the morning to you beautiful people uptown to Vibes 100.1 FM. It is time for your favorite segment on the morning time. This one is called Sweet Mouth. Well, today we are diving into a classic old-time Guyanese saying, and you might have heard this by your nanny or your granny or a big man on the street corner, you know. And here goes. It goes like this. Na mind how pumpkin vine run, he must dry up one day. Na mind how pumpkin vine run, he must dry up one day. Yeah, that's what we're talking about today. So let's get right into it. Now, if you ever grow, you know, pumpkin in your yard, you know how that vine acts. It, you know, it starts small, but before you know it, that vine is climbing over the fence, is creeping across the grass, running up the neighbor tree, going all over the place. And it looks like it will never stop. But what happens in the end? No matter how long, how green, or how far that pumpkin vine runs, eventually it starts to get brown. It slows down and it dries up. And that is exactly what our elderly folks, you know, were teaching us about life. And so this simple proverb, or the meaning of the proverb rather, is every life comes to an end sooner or later. Every life comes to an end sooner or later. So no matter who you are, whether you are rich, whether you're poor, whether you're famous, or you're just chilling in your own little corner, we all have our time. Life moves fast, just like that pumpkin vine running through the grass. And we grow, we run around, we do so many things, but nobody stays on this earth forever, all right? Now, some people might, you know, hear that and feel a little sad, but wait, that is not a sad message at all. It's actually a reminder of us to live good. So since the vine will dry up one day, what should we do, you know, while it's still green and growing? Well, I can tell you off the top of my head, one thing that I've been saying that we should do very, very often or every single day is be kind to one another. Kindness is a what? You should know it by now. It's a reflection of who you are. So don't hold bad mind or keep malice with your brothers or sisters. Also, you need to enjoy life. All right, laugh today. Eat good food today. Play music and love your families. Love your family. Love your friends. And also stay humble. All right, nobody is bigger than life itself. So don't brag or boast like you own the world, because we all share the same destiny in the end. All right, so while your vine is running, make sure you produce good pumpkins, all right? Leave something sweet for people to remember. And so that is our dose of wisdom for today, Monday. And how does it go again? Na mind how pumpkin vine run, he must dry up one day.

0: Yet we are moving right along, 4 minutes after that 10 o'clock hour. And the countdown to Miss Amerinian Heritage Pageant 2026 is officially on. And the journey takes a major leap forward this week. And of course, we are celebrating Amerinian Heritage Month, all month long. And the 10 stunning delegates competing for the crown will be officially sashed at the Amerinian Heritage Dinner and Gala 2026. And that one is set to be an unforgettable night packed with authentic indigenous cuisine, rich cultural entertainment, and incredible elegance as the contestants step into the spotlight. So here are the details you need to know to secure your spot. It will take place, or will go down rather, on Friday, September 18, 2026 at 8 p.m. or 20 hours at the Royal Ballroom. Tickets come at a cost of 10,000 Ghana dollars. And they are available right now at the Ministry of Amerinian Affairs head office at the Accounts Department, all right?
1: Yeah.
0: So definitely head down to the Ministry of Amerinian Affairs head office at the Accounts Department to get your ticket or tickets.
1: Yeah.
0: And that should be $10,000 for one, all right?
1: Yeah.
0: Don't wait until the last minute. Grab yours early. Come out in your traditional attire or formal wear.
1: Yeah.
0: And, of course, support these 10 aspiring women representing their communities.
1: Walk together.
0: Happy Amerinian Heritage Month.
1: Flip.

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0: Hi there, I'm Woman Carver Elgin, Station at Traffic Headquarters in Blairie. According to Section 76.1 of the Motor Vehicles and Road Traffic Act, Chapter 5102, the rules of the road are: all vehicles must keep to the left or near side of the road while driving a vehicle. When meeting another vehicle traveling in the opposite direction, you must keep well to the left or near side of the road. When being overtaken, you must keep to the left or near side of the road. You should not, therefore, except when you intend to overtake or turn right, drive along the middle of the road.
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7: My name is Soleil Dizer, and today I will be reading a paragraph taken from the story called Stray Cat Hero. My mom always takes in stray animals. The one I remember best was a mangy kitten. One day, a dirty, hungry little kitten wandered onto our porch. Mom took pity on the kitten. She brought it in the house, gave it a bath, and fed it. She took special care of this kitten. One night, we were all sound asleep. At about 2 in the morning, I heard loud meowing. Mom's stray kitten jumped next to my face and began to lick me. I pushed the cat away, rolled over, and went back to sleep. The persistent cat wouldn't take no for an answer.
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2: 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This is big time stuff. Why do I say that? 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And we've answered that question through the NCN app.
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1: This is awesome. 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And members of the diaspora could lock in and you could look at the news. 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
2: Of course. 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
2: The answer is we got to evolve. If we want to keep up with what's happening in our world, we have to be able to give people news now. One of the things our CEO here at NCN says a lot of the time is that the deadline for news is no longer at 6 o'clock.
1: Yeah.
2: It is right now.
1: It's right
2: and now. 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You can download the NCN app very simply. 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

0: Marshall for 100.1. Kaboom! Hey, warm to them. Party mashup again. Hey, hey.
1: Thirty-one minutes after the hour. Thank you so much for sticking around on Vibes 100.1 FM on this beautiful Monday. We have some Steel Pan music for you. And if you're stepping outside right now, you can already feel, you know, that morning sun heating up fast. And before you head out today, ensure that you hydrate early, alright? Carry a bottle of water with you and take sips regularly. Don't wait until your throat feels dry to drink it. And also cover up, you know, wear a wide-brimmed hat or carry an umbrella, you know, to create your own shade. And wear lightly colored or light-colored loose cotton clothing. And that, of course, keeps your skin cool and lets the air flow, all right? And I can't emphasize this enough. Protect your skin and eyes. Throw on a pair of sunglasses. Even if you don't like wearing sunglasses, just throw on a pair, all right? Just to shield your eyes from the glare. And, of course, apply sunscreen to expose skin like your face, your neck, and your arms. And seek shade wherever you go. Look for somewhere that has, you know,

33 minutes after that 10 o'clock hour. And this morning, I really want to talk to our parents, our guardians, and teachers. And also, you, our community members out there. And I want to talk quickly to us about bullying, something that has been occurring for quite some time. And when we send, you know, our children, you know, to school or through the school gates every morning, we send them with our love, our prayers, and our hopes for a better future. But far too many boys and girls across Guyana, school isn't, you know, a place of learning for a lot of them. And it has become a place of fear because of bullying. And we often think, you know, bullying is just probably a school problem for teachers and head teachers to fix. But the truth is, the fix starts at home, or it should start at home. It starts with us, the parents and the guardians. And just remember that, you know, children are not born with hatred or cruelty in their hearts. They learn how to treat people, you know, by watching us. How we talk to our neighbors, how we talk to our family members, how we talk about others at, you know, lunch or dinner, whenever you sit with them around the table, or how we settle arguments in our own homes. It teaches our children how to behave. And so if you use harsh words, they will use harsh words as well. If you use indecent language, what do you expect? And if we show kindness, respect, and patience, yeah, they will take those same values into the classroom. So taking responsibility means two very simple things, or two very important things, I should say. First, we must talk and listen to our children every single day, alright? Ask them about their day, ask them how their day was. But don't just ask them about their marks and test scores, or how the teacher taught you this morning or this afternoon, or if you got licks. Ask them how they felt at school, ask them who they sat with at lunch. You know, listen closely. If your child is usually quiet, missing things, or, you know, suddenly doesn't want to go to school, don't brush it off. They might be hurting in silence, you never know. And also, second, we must hold our children accountable. If you find out that your child is the one picking on someone, making fun of another child's appearance, or, you know, pushing somebody around, do not ignore it or make excuses. Don't say children will be children. Teach them immediately, you know, that picking on someone weaker is not strength. It is wrong, WRONG in all caps. So show them, you know, that true strength is standing up for others and lifting people up, not putting them down. And of course, our country cannot build a strong future if our children are growing up, you know, broken inside. And so a child who is afraid cannot learn. A child who is being bullied loses their joy, their confidence, and sometimes even their desire to live. So let's promise today that we will not leave this job to the schools alone. It is not the job of the head teachers or the teachers only. It is all of us. It's for all of us. Ensure you check your child or your children's phones, monitor what they do online, teach them compassion, and also, the main one, be an example. Model the behavior you want them to take. Be an example on what they need to see. So let's raise a generation, you know, of Guyanese children who are kind, strong, and of course, respectful. Yeah. Can we do it? Yes, we can.

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Just reminding you that at 11 hours, we will be joining our sister station 98.1 Hot FM for Real Talk. Real Talk comes up at 11 hours. So stick around for an awesome conversation, and you too can chime in. We'll be opening up the phone lines for you to give us a call, send us a text message or a voice note on today's topic, or sharing your take on today's topic, which I'll share with you in just a bit. But just want to remind you that the countdown to the Miss Amerindian Heritage Pageant 2026 is officially on. And the journey takes a major leap forward this week. And so the 10 stunning delegates competing for the crown will be officially sashed at the Amerindian Heritage Dinner and Gala 2026. And it's set to be in one unforgettable night packed with authentic indigenous cuisine, rich cultural entertainment, and incredible elegance as the contestants step into the spotlight. That goes down this Friday, September 18, 2026 at 8 p.m. or 20 hours at the Royal Ballroom. Tickets come at a cost of $10,000 and they are available right now at the Ministry of Amerindian Affairs head office at the Accounts Department. All right, so grab your ticket or tickets today.

And as promised, the topic for Real Talk today is forgiving and forgetting really possible? That's what we're talking about today on Real Talk at 11. Is forgiving and forgetting really possible? Yeah. 11 o'clock. We get to hear from you. What do you think? Is forgiving and forgetting really possible? Let's talk on Real Talk.

0: When last have you read a story or a book? 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
1: 11 hours.

0: What's up, everybody? It's Monday, September 14, 2026. This is Real Talk. Welcome to all of our friends over on 100.1 Vibes FM. We're glad you could join us. I am Tara Lynn Harris. I've got Kieran Moria. Good morning.
1: Good morning.
0: How What's are up? You?
1: I'm blue.
0: What do you mean?
1: I'm blue.
0: You're not even like, wearing not blue. Like, what's happening?
1: Not like blue vexed. Like, you know, guys, these people say, this person got me blue vexed today. No, but I'm choosing to describe myself as a color today because, yeah, blue represents calmness, peace, and trust. So, yeah, I figure that is a color I want to represent today. So, hence, I said blue. What color do you think
0: orange.
1: You'll... Orange. Oh, actually, let me
0: Wait,
1: see.
0: What's the question? Hold on.
1: No, you just give me a color and I'll let you know what it means or what it represents.
0: Now, what was your question, though? I didn't let you actually ask the question.
1: Oh, what color you want to represent today? And you said orange.
0: Yeah, I'm going with it. I'm trying to think if there's another one.
1: Orange represents warmth, enthusiasm, and friendliness.
0: So, yeah.
1: Okay, nice.
0: But when I said it, though, I thought, whenever I think of the color orange, I think of probably some juice ad that somebody had where the orange is like bursting and all of the juice is just, yeah, like that type of feeling, that exuberance and excitement. Yeah.
1: Yeah. I like orange flavored medicine.
0: I don't like no medicine. I'm sorry. But I do appreciate some of them. Mm-hmm. Yeah.
1: Yeah. Yeah. Great colors, actually.
0: Yeah. Blue. And actually, orange and blue go really well together.
1: Yeah. So. Good combo.
0: Yeah.
1: Yeah. Off to a great start.
0: Off to a great start. It's Monday. How was your weekend?
1: Very chill. Mm. Laid back.
0: Yeah. Same. Yeah. Mm. Of course, we're halfway through the month of September.
1: The third week of school. Hope you guys have been enjoying it so far.
0: Yeah. I didn't even think about that part. That's quite something. 2 weeks in already. So what about the countdown?
1: Oh, that comes as a surprise. We won't be letting you guys know. Don't be spoiling stuff. All right. We're coming up shortly. No worries.
0: Once you don't Once come we up get with here, something strange like bringing Danish cookies every day.
1: I thought... Actually. So, I was in a supermarket on Saturday and I saw so many cookies, not just Danish. And I had a brilliant idea.
0: What was the idea?
1: But, like I said, no spoilers. Yeah.
0: Whatever the idea is, just exclude the Danish from that.
1: You don't get to tell me what to do in this case, though, because I am the Christmas ambassador. Can you be my tag-along?
0: I will absolutely not be your tag-along, especially if it has anything to do with Danish. And I'm the ambassador. You just get to do what you want to do.
1: Oh, okay. All right, let's see what happens. We're gonna work something out. Not to worry.
0: All right. Thank God we're talking about forgiveness today because I forgive you for all of your Danish cookie thoughts.
1: You do? Okay. I accept.
0: All right. Our topic for today, are you ready?
1: Yeah.
0: Is forgiving and forgetting really possible? I asked this question earlier and somebody said, only if you have Alzheimer's.
1: Amnesia.
0: I'm like, you know what?
1: Yeah.
0: All right, that's what we're talking about today. Is forgiving and forgetting really possible? We are live on Facebook at NCN Guyana. You can give us a call. That number is 227-1899. And we're available on WhatsApp. That number is 624-4805. This person says, good morning. Please send out birthday wishes to a wonderful husband and amazing dad, Jaipal Suturan, also known as Dave of 5 Miles Bartica, from wife Benita and adorable daughter Divya and handsome son Divyesh.
1: Happy birthday. Mm. And happy birthday to Gordon Mosley as well.
0: Happy birthday.
1: So when I was going to secondary school, I used to love listening to him and Nuriye. I used to look forward to him saying, I'm Gordon Mosley alongside the beautiful. And she used to come in and say, Nuriye Gerard.
0: What are you doing here? Come on. What pages did you...
1: What do you mean? So shout out to Gordon.
0: Yeah. All right. This person says, good morning, Tarlin and Kieran. I'll be your tag along, Kieran.
1: Oh, great.
0: What's happening? Is this Nicola? Okay, Nicola is signing up to be your tag along.
1: Oh, great.
0: Yeah.
1: So I might have two people. Yeah.
0: You know, we're talking about forgiveness today. Mm. So we will let certain things slide because...
1: Amen.
0: You know. Because otherwise... Okay. Is forgiving and forgetting really possible? Buddy B is in on Facebook. He says, blessings, everyone. Welcome to a brand new week. And cheers to strength and prosperity to us all. Thanks for that, Buddy B. Heavy on the strength there because sometimes, you know, as you're facing life's challenges, you need that extra strength, that extra boost of strength. And, of course, over the weekend, we lost Dr. Deodat.
1: Yes, I'm sad. Yeah,
0: I know. There were some other persons of note that passed as well. And so we're sending all of our love to the families and friends and relatives and those who were impacted by those lives. Mm. And especially in the radio fraternity, we certainly will miss the era, the contributions, that was Dr. Deodat. Mm-hmm. My goodness. All right. Is forgiving and forgetting really possible? That's what we're talking about. Nicola says, still love you, Tara. You know what, Nicola? You know what? Okay. I still love you, too. All right. What do you think about this one? Is forgiving and forgetting really possible?
1: Forgiving, yes. Forgetting, unless you have amnesia. Yeah, that won't work. I believe forgiving is something very personal. Forgiving
0: what do you mean
1: is
0: by that?
1: For you. It isn't for the other person.
0: Hmm.
1: And so when you forgive, you're choosing to let go of the hurt. And so it's like a debt that is owed unto you, but sometimes you don't really want them to pay you back for it because they would have already done the damage.
0: Mm.
1: But it's for you to, you know, accept the fact that this person would have hurt you and you need to move along. You need to continue with your life because they're also doing the same. You might, and sometimes these things aren't known to the other person.
0: They don't know that you're hurt.
1: They don't know that you're hurt.
0: Yeah.
1: So they might have done something and they're wondering why you're acting strange or why you're not being nice with them again or talking to them again. But you would not have explained to them what was the reason why you stopped talking to them. It was just... that it was a deal breaker for you or something that you didn't want to be done to you in the first place.
0: Mm-hmm.
1: And so you decide that, okay, what? You know what? I'm going to step away or step back from talking to this person.
0: Mm-hmm.
1: And so you just allow yourself to be distant. Mm-hmm. And in that case, you know, you forgive them for what they would have done, but they don't know. And also you might be hurting inside because you keep on remembering what they would have done. But at the same time, people move on and people, they're actually persons who know that they would have done you wrong and they don't care. They still are living their lives. They are having fun. So why are you going to hold on to it for years and or days, months, years when they are continuing to live? You have to live as well. And if you, every time you hear this person's name or you see them, you frown, or anytime they're brought up in a conversation, You can't take it anymore. You just have to move away. But they are continuing to live their life. Mm-hmm. All right? So you forgive, but you also keep the lesson. That's what you should do. Forgive, but you keep the lesson. What is this teaching you in this present moment? And like I said, forgiveness is something personal. Forgiveness is releasing someone from a debt that they owe you. And if you forgive someone, it means that you no longer are going down that lane of, you know, bitterness. God didn't teach us to be bitter, or he didn't tell us that we shouldn't forgive. He said actually when somebody hurt you, you should forgive them 70 times 7.
0: So here's my thing with forgiveness, right? They say that not forgiving, and you talked about releasing the hurt, not forgiving is like drinking something harmful and expecting the other person to be hurt by it, right? Or to be affected by it. And I think it's difficult to kind of bridge the gap between that in theory, right? You hear that forgiveness is not for the other person, it's for you. And you don't want to be the one that's hurting. It might feel unfair because if somebody does something that hurt you in some way, what they did didn't have anything to do with you, but you're left picking up those pieces, whatever the situation is, you're trying to now figure that out, right? Mm-hmm. Because of somebody else's words or actions or whatever it was. So I think there is a divide between that and, or hearing that it's not for you, it's not for the other person, it's for you, and feeling the effect of what happened. So I think sometimes people, and people will say this, you know, that they can't forgive, they can't move on, they can't let go of it. It just hurt too much.
1: Yeah.
0: So how do you then bridge that gap? Because I heard you start out by saying it's about releasing that hurt. So what does that look like actually? Because if this thing hurt you, and I mean, if somebody step on you toe, your toe gonna hurt for a little bit and then it's done, right? It might hurt a little bit extra if you know they intentionally walk close enough to you to step on your toe, right? Mm. And it's like, you didn't just make a mistake. You were intentional about that.
1: Yeah.
0: But if it's something a lot weightier, then if, and like I said, sometimes people say that because this thing hurts so much. How do I then let it go?
1: Forgiving is giving. Forgiving is giving. It's giving pardon and it's also giving grace. So you're not going to forget that it happened unless you lose your memory. So whenever you remember again, remember to forgive, you're also remembering to give, which is give pardon, give grace.
0: So then it's a mental and emotional thing.
1: Yeah, you have to be strategic.
0: When you remember what happened, And I talk a lot on the show about meanings that are associated with things. Mm. So if something happens, there's a certain meaning that you're associating with it that's bringing you pain, right? Yeah. And so you're saying whenever you remember it, then you release all over again.
1: Mm-hmm. Yeah, because you're not going to forget. Mm-hmm. You're going to remember because remember, life teaches us lessons.
0: Yeah.
1: And so you sometimes are hurt by people and things.
0: Yeah.
1: And so when you remember people doing wrong to you, you have to remember to forgive. And in forgiving, it's something that you do with open arms. You give, meaning you give grace, you give pardon, just like God forgives us. And when we forgive people, we also surrender ourselves and we also remember to be repentant or go to God for repentance. And so remembering that we also need to ask for forgiveness for the wrongs that we would have done.
0: Yeah.
1: That's why we forgive.
0: I feel like it's definitely an inside job. It's hard work. And I think outside of a relationship with God, I'm not sure how that works. Because I think, like I use the example of somebody stepping on your toe. That, for some people, might be a light thing, right? But for heavier matters, it's like, how do you, what kind of messaging do you need to tell your heart and your mind to continue to release that person or that situation?
1: Yeah. You need to really say to yourself, if you could do all of these wrongs on a daily basis and still be alive today, and God could still forgive you for all the things that you would have done wrong, there is no way on earth that you can't forgive somebody for doing one thing wrong to you.
0: And I hear you on that. But I think when you're in a situation, you know you didn't do anything in the situation. You know, and especially in a situation where you know somebody was intentional. You, if somebody, you know they didn't intend to hurt you, they made a mistake or whatever, that's one thing. If you know this person wanted to hurt you, it's like, where do you go from there, right?
1: Why?
0: And I want to use this example to bring out 2 points. I remember listening to a podcast recently, and the person who was speaking, she said, one of the things you need to consider in a situation is, what kind of person do you want to be in that situation? And how you respond in that situation, will my future self respect me for the decision that I'm making? So she was saying she was in a relationship, and the person cheated on her, and she, when she found out what happened, she said, okay, well, I guess we've broken up then. And that was it. So the person she was with was like probably expecting her to start screaming, probably throwing things, whatever. And she's like, okay. And she just walked away from the situation. So, one, I think part of it is deciding what kind of person you want to be and being able to respect yourself for the decision that you make. And the other thing is, in a situation like that, I could understand how people would respond in different ways, because maybe that person doing that thing, maybe they might have been responsible for it in part. Mm-hmm. But it's also a situation where maybe because this thing happened, you might be telling yourself, I didn't do enough. I did something wrong. I was responsible for it. And all of that kind of messaging that you're now telling yourself probably hurts too.
1: Yeah. It's definitely a long process when it comes to forgiveness. Talk especially if you aren't grounded, if you don't know God, if you aren't at peace with yourself, and if you aren't aware of life and its challenges. Because life comes with a lot of challenges, and people are going to hurt you. People come in seasons. People come to hurt you. People come to bring you peace. People come to bring you joy. There are different kinds of people into the world, and they come for a specific time and for a specific thing sometimes.
0: Mm-hmm.
1: So a lot of complexities we have in life, and what we need to really do is guard ourselves and also know what is what and ask for the gift of discernment.
0: Ooh.
1: I do believe that is a major part of life, asking for the gift of discernment, knowing who is strategic or is supposed to be intentionally placed in this season of your life. So then you'll be able to know how to act or how to behave around certain people or so on. I do believe for a lot of people who aren't grounded, like I mentioned before, it takes a lot of time for them to get over hurt. And it's going to be extremely hard because there isn't, you know, a particular person that you go to relieve your stress or to cast your burdens or cares onto. And if you don't have somebody or somebody close to cast your cares, then it's going to be bottled up. And unforgiveness leads to hate, and hate is actually poisonous.
0: Like, and literally.
1: When you continue to hate on somebody for the things that they would have done, or a particular thing it could be as well, you continue to do more damage to your body physically. And you might not see it now, but later on you might find that you go to the hospital and there are complications. And I would have said this countless times, dis-ease causes disease.
0: Yeah.
1: So when you are out of line, when you are stressing or you're worrying. My cousin was saying over the weekend, she doesn't think she's born to stress. Like, she can't, like, stress.
0: You know what?
1: No, we can't live without this. Sometimes you just have to live and choose. Choosing life means choosing happiness in difficult situations. So you have to really fight the urge to forgive and to go forward, because unforgiveness will pull you 10 steps backward.
0: Ooh, all right. Is forgiving and forgetting really possible? That's our topic for today. Let's take this caller. Good morning.
1: Good morning.
2: Hello, good morning.
0: Hi, good morning.
2: I said to myself, like, you're on a long unforgiving.
0: Oh, my goodness. We're happy you got through.
1: Uh-huh.
2: Yeah, man, it's Cordell, guys.
0: Yes, we got the voice. How are you?
2: Well, I'm doing pretty okay today.
0: Good. All right. Is forgiving and forgetting possible?
2: Well, I'm speaking from a Christian perspective, right? I don't believe from a human standpoint it is possible.
0: All right.
1: Both of them?
2: Because as humans, no matter what you do, you will try to forget about it, but you're gonna still, even though you would forgive, you know to yourself that, you know, you would have forgiven that person, you would not forget that incident or that wrong, right? You know, there's a story in the Bible, right? About this guy, Joseph. You and Kieran would know that it's found in Genesis. And you can read it up by saying in Genesis 39th Street on the 50th, 51, somewhere about there.
0: Mm-hmm.
2: Joseph, you know, Joseph, his father's had, I think it was 10 or 12 sons.
0: Mm-hmm.
2: And he was most favored. And his father made him a special coat. And because of that, his brothers, they envied him.
0: Mm-hmm.
2: And then they throw him into a pit. Right? They left their brother there and they went their way and so forth.
0: Mm-hmm.
2: He was sold into slavery,
0: mm-hmm.
2: rather. And then, to make a long story short, he was favored. He went to prison. He was being accused of, you know, lying with his master's wife.
0: Mm-hmm.
2: But then that wasn't so. However, it so happened that Joseph became the prime minister of Egypt.
0: Mm-hmm.
2: And it so happened that back home in Canaan, there was a famine there. His brothers and so, they were starving. But then in Egypt, where he was the prime minister, there was plenty of food there. So their father sent them to Egypt to go and buy food. Mm-hmm. Corn was it that they went to buy. However, they had to come to Joseph, their brother. They didn't recognize him because he was now speaking a different language and so forth, because of his exalted position and so forth. They couldn't recognize him, but somehow he recognized them, right? And then he was testing them to see if they would know who he was.
0: Mm-hmm.
2: However, he was hiding his identity all the time.
0: Yeah.
2: And then when he started to relate certain things to them, you know, he eventually, Joseph couldn't hold back the tears, right? I mean, what they did to him so many years ago.
0: Yeah.
2: Right? And then he cried, he wept, according to the Bible, he wept. And then he said to them, "I am Joseph." He said, "I love you." You understand? He had to bring it up back to them in order for them to make atonement or to make amends for the wrong that they would have done,
0: mm-hmm.
2: and so forth. I mean, Joseph couldn't forget about the issue.
0: Mm-hmm.
2: But then because of his relationship with God, he was able to forgive them and so forth.
0: Mm.
2: However, he loved them, right? It was as though nothing happened, but he had to remind them of what happened in order for them to make amends. So I say that forgiveness and forgetting is not possible from a human standpoint. Because if, let's say, Kieran did something wrong to me, right?
0: Mm-hmm.
2: And I just allow it to ride and pretend as though I forget.
0: Mm.
2: He may probably want to do it again.
0: Mm.
2: But you know, if I talk to him about it, "Boy, remember this thing that you did to me? It caused me so much pain," and so forth. At that point, he will be able to own up and say, well, yes, man, I'm sorry. But if you just allow it to ride and say, pretending as though you forget, he may want to do it again. So what I'm saying, from a human standpoint, I may not be able to forget, even though I may forgive him.
0: Mm.
2: And I want to close on this point. It is required of us to forgive one another.
0: Mm-hmm, mm-hmm.
2: Because as one writer says, he put it this way, he says, failing to forgive someone is like burning the bridge that you have to cross to get over to God in order to receive forgiveness from Him.
0: Hmm.
2: Or in putting it in a simpler way, he says that the Bible says that if we do not forgive one another their trespasses, our Heavenly Father would not forgive us.
0: Mm-hmm, mm-hmm.
2: So mm-hmm. that's my take on it.
0: Thanks for that, Cordell.
2: You guys have a
0: blessed
2: day. Thank
0: you for coming through. You as well. All right, 11 hours 27. Is forgiving and forgetting really possible? That's what we're talking about today. You know, that story with Joseph, every time I hear that story, I always think of What exactly did his tears mean in that moment?
1: Mm.
0: Is it remembering what happened? Is it remembering what it felt like to be hurt in that way by his own flesh and blood? Mm-hmm. Is it now, because of that, he's now in a position to help his brothers?
1: Yeah, and it could be all of them.
0: All of them.
1: Yeah.
0: And I also wanted to say that the way things are today is not how they'll always be.
1: Mm-hmm.
0: So as I'm thinking about both forgiving and forgetting, I think forgiveness is so important because you get to release holding on to whatever it is that happened.
1: Yeah.
0: And in releasing, you're able to grasp or put your hands on other things.
1: Yeah. You can forgive somebody
0: yeah.
1: without them saying sorry.
0: Yes, that's true.
1: Yeah.
0: And I think forgetting too, it's not that you necessarily forget what happened. You might not remember all of the details. If you had a conversation 10 years ago, you're not necessarily going to remember exactly the words that were used in what order. But you remember how it made you feel.
1: Yeah.
0: And then also forgetting how much it hurt. In that, I love that he brought that example, because the very fact that they betrayed him is the reason why he was in the position to be able to help them years later.
1: Yeah.
0: And he might have been feeling resentful in that moment, but then if that didn't happen, that famine would have come and he wouldn't be able to, he wouldn't be in the position to help.
1: Yeah. Some things are very intentional, and God is very intentional.
0: Yeah. All right, let's take this caller. Good morning. Good morning.
3: Good morning. Talented Sarah.
0: Hey, Jameer. How are you?
3: Not bad. Good. 100.
0: Good.
3: Yes. Good morning, Kira and Moria.
1: Hey, Jameer. What's up?
3: Not bad.
0: All right. That's that Monday energy. Love it. All right. Is forgiving and forgetting really possible?
3: Yes, forgiving possible.
0: Hmm.
3: But forgetting our boundaries.
0: Forgetting our boundaries? What do you mean?
3: Yeah, it's a boundary.
0: Uh-huh.
3: All right. Let me go straight talk.
0: Okay.
3: Real talk.
0: Uh-huh.
3: If somebody interfered with me, young daughter, now. Physically interfered with me, young daughter.
0: Yeah.
3: How I gonna forget them?
0: Mm.
3: That gonna really take me a long time.
0: Mm-hmm,
3: I gotta wait till the child grow big and see how the child handling it. Then gonna be able to ease me. Because if she handling it and she ain't forgetting it, don't make it bother for me as a parent.
0: Wow.
3: You know? But if she act like she forget it, well, it might make it feel better for me.
0: Oh my goodness.
1: Mm.
3: Yes, but once you cross the red line, forgetting is a problem. Yes, real talk.
0: Yeah. All right.
3: Yeah.
0: Thanks for that, Jimmy.
3: All right. Yeah, enough for now.
0: Okay, good. All right. 11 hours 30. Of course, we're talking about forgiving and forgetting today, and we're asking, is it really possible to do either one or the other or both? Because some people are saying forgiving, yes, forgetting, not so much. Let's take this caller. Good morning. Good morning.
4: Good morning.
0: Hey, good morning.
1: Good morning.
4: You wonderful people. I just joined the program.
0: Mm-hmm.
4: And this is my line. I heard forgiveness and forgetting is possible, but to forgive is better, because we are all sinners and we all did wrong things, all right? And we will want God to forgive us, so we have to forgive. We must forgive. I know if you don't, we all pray the things that it's a God, and God will help us in life. And if you do not forgive, the word of God says, if you have any pity in your heart, God will not answer your prayer. So what sense does it make if you hold on to hatred and you don't forgive? You want to pray to the answer, it's going to forgive. It wasn't easy. And the last caller said that if God makes a difference, everything in our life. And once you ask God to help us, you forgive. You can forget, but at times you might tend to remember. But we have to forgive in order for God to answer our prayers.
0: Mm-hmm.
4: And you know, when you hold on to hatred, it can affect you.
0: Mm-hmm. Yep.
4: People get
0: physically
4: cancer sick.
0: Yep.
4: But people get cancer sick for holding on to God.

0: God made it happen for me to entertain today. Mm. So they say in life, every disappointment comes from this. And it has to do with what you have left to God, you have to be faithful to God. He will always make the way for you where it seems to be going. Mm. So you forgive. Who do you want to forgive of the same? But you want God to answer your prayer. And by God's blessing prayer, He will answer for you. I said, you can't forget, but I can't remember what we have to forget.
1: Thank you so much.
0: Yes.
1: Oh, appreciate that so much. All right, 11 hours 34, and of course we're sending all the love back your way. Is forgiving and forgetting really possible? That's our topic for today. We've got some comments coming through, but as she was talking, I just thought you can forgive and then allow your emotions to catch up. I think sometimes people think forgiveness is about not feeling the pain, not feeling hurt, not feeling affected by what happened anymore. But forgiveness is just releasing that.
2: Yeah.
1: And I think sometimes we think that our emotions need to be ready for us to do that before we release it.
2: Yeah, that's so true. And forgiveness is a gift you give to yourself.
1: Mm.
2: And so you have to allow yourself, you know, time to heal and process the thoughts that you do have, but choose not to hold on to it. I remember the first time I got a full awareness of what forgiveness was. And at that time, I was carrying so much hate in my heart for a particular person. And it was extremely bad. It was bad as, like, if I saw this person, like, I didn't want to see them alive. And that's how deep it could go for people who understand what hate is or what unforgiveness is. When you, whenever somebody would have done you wrong, it's like you see this person and you literally don't want to see them alive. Like, you want them in the grave, or you want to see them hurting. And I remember a while after me having a series of thoughts about what am I doing around this person, or why is this person still here, and so on, my aunt invited me to her church at one time, and my apostle, who was a pastor at that time, he was preaching on forgiveness. So coincidental. I would say intentional, because God is very strategic. And I remember accepting the call to forgive, and I felt literally a weight come off of me after I let go of that person. And I mean, still having to deal with the person on a day-to-day basis, but at the same time, understanding that it is not going to do me any good by holding on to that hurt. The person will catch up in due time. I mean, you have to remember that whatever people do, it will come back to them. This world goes around in a circle. And so if you do good, good will come to you. If you do bad, bad will come to you. And unforgiveness doesn't mean revenge. It doesn't mean because you hold on to this person that, oh, you know, something bad is going to happen to them right away. Remember, God
1: is... they can be living their best life.
2: Yeah, like, God is our vindicator, and He will do whatever He wants to do in due time and in due season. So you just have to allow yourself to live and choose to forgive, and you'll see God work in ways that might surpass your expectations.
1: Let's take this caller. Good morning. Good morning.
3: Hey, good morning.
1: Hey, good morning. Good morning.
3: I think everybody has some very interesting comments to make. And Kieran also said something very important. Are you hearing me clearly?
1: We're getting a bit of feedback. We're hearing you to a certain degree.
3: Yeah, are you hearing me now?
1: A lot better, yes.
3: Yes, I think everybody has some very valid points to contribute. And I would just like to say, in my personal experience, you know, it brings a lot of negative to your personal life when you hang on.
1: When
3: to,
1: you...
3: situations... if you don't allow those situations to

0: go away or, you know, to forget about them, it can hold you back. So I agree with you in what you said. Sometimes, you know, you have to give, you have to, you know, move on, whatever the case may be. And the way I approach life is that, you know, it took me a long time to understand that this is all part of the package of life. When we came, you know, when we were younger, we never understood, you know. Mm-hmm. But as you got older, you realize, you know what, life, our life span is very short. And if we hang on to situations, you know, it will pressure us more and more. So by letting go of situations, whether it's forgive or forget or whatever it means, it allows to breathe properly and to move on to your next chapter. Sometimes it might be hard. Some people might say, how do you forgive somebody who murdered a relative, whatever case may be. You know, but for me, there's a creator and that person or whoever it is, you know, they deal with that situation, however the person or persons who, you know, commits us. But I think, you know, for me personally, you know, like, I have to let go of situations and people and whatever it is through the process, because if I do, it's going to keep me back.
1: All right. Thank you for that.
2: Yeah.
0: Okay.
1: Yes.
0: Okay, then. Cheers.
1: Have a great day. Already 11 hours 39. Is forgiving and forgetting really possible? That's our topic for today. You two can come through. We're live on Facebook. That number to call, 227-1899. And of course, we are on WhatsApp as well, 624-4805.
2: I think a lot of people have it harder than, or some people have it harder than some. And so you might be saying, oh, it's easy for you to forgive because this person might just have said something bad to you, or this person might just have done something wrong to you. But what of the cases where you have people who would have killed somebody and you actually, or let's say a relative or a friend of yours, and you actually have to see this person every single day. Now you're going to hate them for life. But at the same time, we are still saying or advocating for forgiveness. You should still forgive that person. I know of a story where, or I think it was a movie I watched, where this man killed a child, and later on he had to forgive the person that killed his own child, and he actually went to the jail or the prison to see him at one point, and he was saying, you know what, it was unfortunate what you did and so on, but God spoke to him and told him that he needed to forgive this man for what he did. And that's how he saved a soul, because that's how he brought him to Christ. So I guess we all might face it differently or have different periods in our lives or face different challenges on how to forgive this person for doing certain things, because it might not be a word that they said, or, you know, a foot that they mash or so on. It might be something that, you know, is very detrimental or very dangerous. It could be something that, you know, can haunt you for days and months and years, and you still have to deal with, how do I actually forgive?
1: All right, let's take this caller. Good morning.
2: Hey, Mr. Grant.
3: Yeah, manners
1: and respect.
3: I wanted to know, on all the phone.
2: not yet.
3: I'd like to make a...
1: Yes, Mr. Grant, go right ahead.
3: Oh, you have... There's a different from this. No. Forget that. Right? That's okay.
1: Now, Mr. Grant, we're not quite getting what you're saying.
3: No, you're getting me clear now.
1: A little better, yes.
3: Yes, the distinct forgiveness, yes. Now, if you forget, it's petty. But to forgive is everlasting. Now, let me explain. One might do you something. I know. Serious. Nothing really, nothing hard in doing. Right? You know, forget about that. You know, forget about that. But if you are somebody doing a part of your feelings, right? You would have to pray and ask God to help the person. Understand? Because, forgiveness comes from God, right? Forgive means you don't look, man, you have done me about 10 years ago or 15 years ago, don't bring that up anymore. Yeah, you have to forget about it totally. Mm-hmm. You forgive the person totally if they have done you wrong.
1: Mm-hmm.
3: But if you respect several man 10 years ago, you know, I won't really bless you. Or you won't get it. Because let me say something. If I do something to somebody, let me say, lobby on it, and I ask God to help me to forgive the person, it is not complete. It's only something. Ask God to help me forgive, you know. Father, please forgive me. Help me to forgive that person. So God has to be in the process. You have to ask God to help you to forgive that person. Because some people could hurt you in such a way that you don't want to do anything to do with them at all.
1: Mm-hmm.
3: You know? Once you ask the Father, the name of Jesus, ask to help me to complete that person for what he or she has done. And that is the distinction in terms of forgiveness. So to achieve it, for true forgiveness, you have to have God in the meeting. Yes, thanks very much.
1: All right, Mr. Grant, thank you for that.
3: God is good all the time.
1: All the time.
3: Okay,
1: all right, Mr. Grant, 11 hours 44. Let's get some comments.
2: Mm-hmm.
1: Buddy B says, sincere condolences to the family and friends of Dr. Robin Dira.
2: Yeah.
1: He will be missed a lot for all his contributions to Guyanese media and society. Peace unto his soul. Thanks for that, Buddy B.
2: Mm-hmm.
1: This person says, I don't think the forget part is literal. So this is on the topic. Forgive and forget means to let go of anger, resentment, or hurt caused by someone's actions and choosing not to keep holding the mistake against them. Forgive is to stop being angry or resentful about what happened. Forget, on the other hand, is to stop dwelling on it or bringing it up repeatedly. It doesn't necessarily mean pretending it never happened. You can forgive someone while still remembering what happened and learning from it. All right, thanks for that. Vidyawati comes through. She says, good morning to both of you. I will forgive, but never forget. I will leave it up to karma. Karma will deal with them. Karma is real. All right. This person says, good morning, guys. Forgiving and forgetting is not possible with us humans. Forgiving is possible, but not forgetting. Some people hardly want to forgive, much less to forget. It's just not possible. All right, let's take this caller. Good morning.
4: Good morning.
1: Good morning.
2: Good morning. Good morning, Auntie Chandra. How are you?
1: Good morning.
4: Yeah.
1: Thanks for coming through.
4: That's a good topic.
1: What do you think? Is it possible to forgive and forget?
4: Certain things you cannot forget, you know.
1: Hmm.
4: But it depends on your motive to it.
1: Mm-hmm.
4: You know, you forgive, but if somebody kill one of your child, how you can forget that?
1: Mm-hmm.
4: You're going to always remember that that person kill him, and it's something that you can't remember. You're going to forgive them and leave it to God. But some certain things can't come off of your mind.
1: Mm-hmm.
4: Yes, because it's something always a mother can remember.
1: Mm-hmm.
4: Yeah, so, but not because you remember it. It means it depends on how you feel about it when remembering.
1: Mm-hmm.
4: You know, if that unforgiveness comes to your heart at the moment, well, then you're not forgive.
1: Mm-hmm.
4: Right? But if you better forgive, it means that whatever happens, you are not, you know, it's a heart condition, you know. Thing is a heart condition. Forgiveness is a heart condition.
1: Yeah.
4: And unforgiveness also is a heart condition. You know, so it all depends on you, the person who can, but if you can forgive. But certain things, petty things you can forgive and forget. You know, but there are things sometimes you won't always remember it. Yeah, but it depends on your motive to the remembrance, too.
1: All right.
4: that will prove it.
1: Thank you for
4: and
1: that.
4: And only God can know that. Mankind can know it.
1: Yeah. Mm-hmm. All right. Thanks for that.
4: Good.
1: Thank you for coming through. 11 hours 48. Is forgiving and forgetting really possible? Any thoughts on that?
2: Definitely agreeing with Auntie Chandra on that note, you know, that you can forgive, but the forgetting part can be hard, especially when you have tragic moments. And Cordell would have talked about it being a heart issue, and, you know, it's something that surpasses our human understanding, because we might be saying, this is hard, how do I actually go about doing it? But it is actually very spiritually connected, and it's not something that we can humanly possibly do with our own strength. You need God's strength to guide you in terms of forgiving.
1: Yeah.
2: You're not going to forget the hurt or the pain, but in terms of forgiving, how to go about doing it or how to get over this hurt, you actually need some spiritual guidance in terms of doing that. So it's not something that we can say, you know what, I'm going to brave my way out of this situation and I'm going to forgive and not remember it ever again. Or even when I do remember it, I'm going to be calm about it.
1: I think that's the part about forgetting. I think forgetting the pain is possible. I think you can remember the circumstances, remember how you felt, but in this moment, you don't feel that. You know it wasn't right. You know what was done to you or what was said to you, or the circumstances were not good for you. It wasn't what you deserved. You didn't participate in that happening.
2: Yeah.
1: But it doesn't. And I'm so happy that Cordell started by talking about that example, because when he saw his brothers, I think when Joseph saw his brothers, I think in that moment it was more about being able to reconnect after however long they were apart, where everybody was now, the fact that they're in a dire situation and he's able to help.
2: Yeah.
1: I think those things override what would have happened however long ago, the resentment, the pain that would have been felt then.
2: Yeah.
1: And I think that is how, in cases where relationships are able to be repaired, it's not that you forgot what happened, but you don't feel the same pain and hurt and weight of that you did before.
2: Yeah. And you know? One thing that I really love while I was reading that passage of scripture is that he hid himself for some time and they didn't recognize him, his voice. And when he actually did the reveal, or when he revealed himself to them, they couldn't believe that it was actually him. So a lot of times when God worked behind the scenes, you don't get to see the full picture. And so later on in life, when this thing actually shows itself to you as what I was trying to accomplish with you in this particular situation, you're then amazed by it. It's always amazing.
1: Yeah. It's really tough, actually, because when you're in a, and I think somebody said in their comment, that things happen for a reason, right? When you're going through something tough, you don't want to know the reason. Like, I didn't ask for this lesson.
2: Just
1: I did not sign up for this course.
2: Yeah, just over it.
1: But then when that moment happens where it starts to make sense, if you get to that moment, it's like, oh, that's what that was about.
2: I see the bigger picture.
1: It's a tough one. Let's take this caller. Good morning. Oh, all right. Feel free to call again, 227-1899. Devon left us a voice note. Let's hear it.
5: Yeah, pleasant good morning.
2: Yep.
5: It's impossible to forget. You could forgive what is impossible to forget. Now, how do you train yourself to forget? You could forgive somebody. Somebody wrong you. Somebody do you something wrong. Somebody violate you. Or whatever reason that would cause you to want to forgive somebody. But there's no way on earth that you could forget unless you suffer from dementia. So forgetting is not something that the human mind is trained to do. So yeah, you could forgive, but forget, no. Would you allow somebody to repeat the same action that they did to you that caused you to forgive them in the first place? Well, this is all on you if you want to be vulnerable or not. But forgiving is one of the great to practice because it helps you to get peace of mind. It helps you to sleep better at night. And it helps you to have a softer heart and a more loving heart. Mm-hmm. So it's great to forgive in all cases. But to forget. I know this cell dementia topic whereby you could get dementia free.
1: Oh my goodness.
5: God knows best. This is just me, Dick.
1: All right, Evan. Thank you for those comments. We've got another caller. Good morning. Good morning. Hello. All right. Let's see this message over on WhatsApp. This person. Oh, Popskull is in. He says, good morning. Popskull, appreciate you. Of course, he sends through his emojis. And this person over on WhatsApp says, everyone can forgive, but forgetting is not for the weak in heart. Mm-hmm. Forgetting comes only with Alzheimer's. Let's take this caller. Good morning.
6: Hi.
1: Hi, good morning.
6: Yes, Taro. Good morning.
1: Hey, Jameer. I didn't catch the voice at first.
6: Sometimes you don't really... Is that a turn off the radio? Uh-huh. From make the call.
1: Oh.
6: So, when the phone ring out, I got to go back to the radio.
1: Oh.
6: To know what is the conversation. To know what really are doing.
1: All right.
6: Yeah. I see two brothers in forgiving and not forgiving.
1: In forgiving and what?
6: None of the two of them in the win.
1: Ah.
6: Because it's the winner takes it all. The sister get all the inheritance from the parents.
1: Mm-hmm.
6: And every time you go by these brothers, anything you see for doing the yard, their stories come up.
1: Oh, boy.
6: She get all the money.
1: Oh, boy.
6: They can't get any money for doing anything. Yeah, so they ain't forgiven and they ain't forgetting. The winner takes it all. The sister get all the inheritance.
1: Mm.
6: Because she look after the mother and father.
1: Hmm.
6: So this was the vexed about until today.
1: Mm.
6: I think about 12 years, probably, I don't know if they forget by now, but, but anytime you got it, the story always come up. So forgive could happen, but forget is a hard thing. Look at lately, was the 11th, 9/11.
1: Yeah.
6: They never forget. All right.
1: All right, Jameer, thank you for that. Alrighty, 11 hours 55. What an interesting conversation this has been. And I think when it comes to forgetting, maybe it depends on the circumstances. I do feel like forgiveness is possible. But when it comes to forgetting, I think maybe in any circumstance, there are things. Because even with Devon's comment, he was saying, are you going to leave yourself open to for somebody to do what they did before or for somebody else to do what that person did? And of course, it's a matter of, you know, if you want to be vulnerable to that or not. And I think in a case like that, you can recognize, hey, I left that door open. I left that thing unprotected. I left myself open. And you can learn that lesson. But I think when it comes to forgetting, you can forget what happened in a particular circumstance. Forget in the sense that, and I think I went through this a little bit earlier, you don't necessarily feel the same way. You might remember what happened or how it made you feel, but do you feel that same way today?
2: Yeah.
1: You know what I mean?
2: That,
1: so I feel like...
2: That, yeah, definitely that. Because I know of cases where, for a particular situation, I was very hurt by what this person said and did. And afterwards, I would have went to God about it, prayed about it, you know. And after a while, there was a time when we, you know, talked about the situation and we got over it. And later on, you got back good with the person and you started talking. And years went by. And one day, like, the memory just flashed back to me. And I just got back the memory of what had happened, and I didn't no longer feel the same way I did a few years back, and I was like, look at that.
1: Yeah,
2: like in that moment I was very hurt about the situation, but now I don't feel the same way about the person. I feel like we've both grown,
1: yeah,
2: and it's no longer you know, affecting us like it did before. Yeah. So in you forgetting, it might not come all at once, but mm-hmm. gradually while you are talking with a person, you allow it, the situation to go, you talk about it, you get over it. Later on in life, you'll find that, you know what, this is slowly going away. You mightn't forget it completely.
1: Yeah.
2: You might just remember a hint of it or get a glimpse of what it was. But it's something that you might end up laughing about later on, you know, in years to come. But then it depends on the situation, because
1: yeah.
2: if it's something minor, it might take that effect.
1: Might be easier to.
2: But
1: yeah,
2: if it's something major, then yeah.
1: Yeah.
2: It's going to be extremely hard.
1: You might have to forgive on a regular basis, you know?
2: Yeah.
1: Yeah. All right. An interesting one today. Is forgiving and forgetting really possible? I think it is. Yeah.
2: Forgiving is.
1: And
2: remember, forgiving. Remember the giving part. Remember every time you remember of the hurt that this person would have put you through,
1: yeah.
2: you remember to give, you know, grace, give pardon.
1: That's good. Yeah, I would say it's possible, but of course, it's not easy. Mm. But you guys can come through tomorrow at 11 hours. We'll have another great topic lined up for you, and we look forward to hearing your thoughts on all of our topics. Have a great day. Take care of yourselves and the ones you love. Bye-bye.
2: Bye.

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1: Newsflash.
2: With the headlines, I'm Tracy Romalo. President Dr. Irfan Ali has been awarded the CEAPI Medal of Honor in Madrid, Spain, in recognition of his leadership and contributions to Guyana's development and its growing international stature. During his one-day visit to Madrid, President Ali also engaged in discussions with Mayor José Luis Martínez Almeida, focusing on the influence of sports tourism on urban and national development. He also visited the Santiago Bernabeu Stadium, home of Real Madrid, where he gained insights into the management and maintenance of this globally renowned sporting venue. Construction of the new teaching block at J.C. Chandi Singh Secondary School in Port Morant Region 6 is making steady progress. Education Minister Sonia Parag recently inspected ongoing works. Once completed, the facility will accommodate 236 students. The first phase includes 4 classrooms and 3 modern laboratories aimed at enhancing the school's learning environment. The new tarmac at the Sous Dyke Tumiri Junction has been completed, marking a major milestone in the ongoing roundabout project. The Ministry of Public Works team is now preparing for the next phase of the development, which includes relocating the police outpost, completing washroom facilities for public convenience, applying high-visibility pavement markings, and installing modern street lighting to enhance nighttime safety for all road users. Now for news outside our borders in the region. The CARICOM Eminent Persons Group has ramped up a week-long visit to Haiti, meeting with political, civil society and government stakeholders as the country prepares for elections on December 13. While the EPG noted positive steps toward holding the first elections in over a decade, they also heard concerns about complex election requirements, slow voter registration, and ongoing security threats. The group called for increased international support and security to ensure safe, fair elections. And internationally, Zambian authorities are urging people not to eat meat from wild animals after an anthrax outbreak killed dozens of hippos, elephants, buffalo, and a crocodile in the Moon Yamazi River area. Officials say 12 people have already been infected after consuming meat from affected wildlife. Hunting in the area has been suspended as authorities work to assess the full extent of the outbreak. And that's the news to the moment.
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Well, good afternoon to everybody locked on to Vibes 100.1 FM. It's around that time of day, you know, when when the work morning is behind us, the afternoon heat is setting in, and of course, you need that perfect spot to just reset your mind. So whether you're driving home, you know, you're sitting at your desk right now, you're chilling in the yard, or, you know, you're stirring up something good in the kitchen, I'm so happy that you joined us today. Welcome on down to the Vibes Lounge for today, Monday. September 14, 2026. If today's your big day, happy birthday to you. Wishing you all the best on your plus one. Maybe you're celebrating your anniversary as well. Happy anniversary to you. Well, you already know how we do it here on the Vibes Lounge. We're all about two of the best things in life: good food and good music. And of course, there is just something special about pairing a delicious afternoon bite with the smoothest sounds on the airwaves. And food feeds the body, but the right song feeds the soul. This is Because of You by Neo. 12 minutes after that 12 o'clock hour. And of course, today I'm blessing your Monday with pure golden R&B and soul music.

What are you having for lunch today on this beautiful Monday afternoon? Feel free to hit us up on our WhatsApp, 7510228. That number again is 7510228. Let us know what you're having for lunch.

I know there are some persons who would have, you know, eaten out their lunch since the morning. Like me. Yeah, usually when I come in the morning, it's just time to eat lunch. And then later on, I buy lunch. I know there are some folks like me out there. Especially our teachers, who would take their lunch to school. And then when it comes to lunchtime, they still have to go buy lunch. So it's lunch for breakfast and lunch for lunch. Yeah, that's how it goes sometimes. But if you're making your way out to your favorite spot right now,

12 hours 15. Just reminding you that a countdown to the Miss Armenian Heritage Pageant 2026 is officially on. And the journey takes a major leap forward this week. The 10 stunning delegates competing for the crown will be officially sashed at the Armenian Heritage Dinner and Gala 2026. And of course, it's set to be an unforgettable night packed with authentic indigenous cuisine, rich cultural entertainment, and incredible elegance as the contestants step into the spotlight. 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

12 hours 18. My love is your love, Whitney Houston. 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

Akon and Whitney Houston. Like I Never Left. Hope you would have enjoyed those tracks we've spun so far. 25 minutes after the hour. And guess what? It's time for us to take a quick break. We'll bring you these messages, but when we get back, we have more great music lined up for you right here on Vibes FM. 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
1: Brown skin girl, your skin looks like pearls. 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
1: My name is Soleil Dizer, and today I will be reading a paragraph taken from the story called Stray Cat Hero. My mom always takes in stray animals. The one I remember best was a mangy kitten. One day, a dirty, hungry little kitten wandered onto our porch. Mom took pity on the kitten. She brought it in the house, gave it a bath, and fed it. She took special care of this kitten. One night, we were all sound asleep. At about 2 a.m, I heard loud meowing. Mom's stray kitten jumped next to my face and began to lick me. I pushed the cat away, rolled over, and went back to sleep. The persistent cat wouldn't take no for an answer.
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1: Time check for you. It is 13 hours, 30 on the clock. And at this time, we'll tell you what is being celebrated today and around the world. So stay tuned, stay locked onto the station, and don't go anywhere. So what can I tell you is being celebrated today and around the world? So today it is, of course, Gobstopper Day. Have you ever had a Gobstopper before? So it was basically those rock hard candies that you would suck all the time, and they wouldn't get any smaller, and they wouldn't, you know, their taste wouldn't change at all. It is also National Coloring Day. So basically for our art lovers, this is a day where they just sit down when they have spare time, of course, and just color. It is also National Cream Filled Donut Day. I could really go for a donut. It is also National Eat a Hoagie Day, but we don't have hoagies here. And if you don't know what a hoagie is, it's actually a turkey sandwich. Yeah, it's a turkey sandwich. It is also National Food is Medicine Day, National Live Creative Day, National Rose Tequila Day. It's too early of a Monday to be drinking, guys. So please, don't be drinking. It is also National Sober Day. So today is a day to be sober for some reason. Yeah, it's stated right here. National Sober Day and National Virginia Day. So a little bit more into it. National Food Day is Medicine Day was established to promote the role of whole nutrient-dense foods in preventing and management chronic diseases. So it's basically for your well-being. Also, National Live Creative Day was created to encourage people to find one creative act, like writing, drawing, cooking, or building, to incorporate into their daily lives. So it's basically where people find something new to do in their spare time, like a hobby. Also, National Rose Tequila Day celebrates the pink-tinged tequila produced by finishing Blanco Tequila in wine barrels, blending a floral and a fruity notes with a grave natural earthiness. So that is what it's based off of. It doesn't mean that you actually have to go and drink a rose tequila today, but it would be nice that you guys stay sober since it is National Sober Day. So National Sober Day also today, a lovely Monday. So stay tuned, stay locked on to the station, and don't go anywhere.
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0: just in the neighborhood. 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Look, I just want to make sure you're good. 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Hey, at least hit me back. It's the least you could do.
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2: 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You ever hear radio like a this before? Me not think so, you know. 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
8: 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It's the sound of the future. 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

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You understand what I'm telling you?

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3: With the news at this time, I am Kieran Moria. Good afternoon. Guyana's case affirming the validity of the 1899 arbitral award is fully before the International Court of Justice, ICJ, with a final binding ruling expected early in the new year. Oral hearings in the territorial controversy between Guyana and Venezuela concluded on May 11 at the Peace Palace in The Hague. President Dr. Mohamed Irfan Ali told Al Jazeera he is confident about the outcome. Looking ahead, he emphasized the importance of building strong, stable, and secure relations in the region, ensuring both countries can pursue economic opportunities in a climate free from fear. The National Ophthalmology Hospital at Port Morant will begin surgical outreaches to the hinterland starting this October. Ophthalmologist and doctor in charge of the hospital, Dr. Saif Ali, says the initiative will be launched in regions 8 and 9 before expanding to other hinterland areas. The move aims to eliminate the need for patients to travel to Berbice for eye surgeries. Several residents of Caneville, East Bank Demerara, have registered for skills training programs offered by the Board of Industrial Training, BIT. The registrations came during BIT's competency-based training and community engagement outreach on Sunday. The initiative provided residents with an opportunity to outline their training interests, challenges, and skills development needs while receiving information on the programs available through BIT. And internationally, South African police have confirmed the death of a jogger who went missing during a routine run last week, sparking a nationwide appeal for help finding her. The body of Elizabeth Mosilangomo was identified by her relatives on Monday after it was discovered east of Johannesburg on Saturday. She is one of five women whose bodies have been found half naked and bruised in the same area, Kempton Park. And that's the news to the moment.
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1: The suffering of Jah people, cry of our children, desolation of the Africans, depression from the leaders, world hunger, starvation.

0: fourth Sunday at 3 p.m. right here on NCN for Youth in Action, a dynamic program dedicated to youth and everything that impacts their world. Don't miss out on the excitement as we explore the lives, challenges, and achievements of young people across the country. Youth in Action, the story of how our youth rise, strive, and thrive.
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0: When last have you read a story or a book? A book is a gift that you can open again and again. And we have to make it our duty to make sure that reading stays a fundamental part of our lives. To commemorate Education Month, NCN is encouraging you to send us a one-minute clip reading a story or a passage. This is open to all age groups and to anyone across the length and breadth of Guyana, from Mabaruma to the Pacaraimas, and in any dialect. 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
1: Well, this station had linked people from all around, you know. Remember Navin from Monrepo? I remember Avinash from Chatumago. What about them Glasgow by from Glasgow, Hozororo, Isano, and Mokomoko? You got to call everybody, man. This is one big thing.

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0: When last have you read a story or a book?
1: A book is a gift that you can open again and again. And we have to make it our duty to make sure that reading stays a fundamental part of our lives. 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

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Umi Mumma. 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
8: 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At this difficult time, we join with all those who mourn his passing. 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

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Gallem from Torch Park to Moore Park to Nandy Park to Republic Park. Good gal, all kind of gal. Bushy Park, from Hyde Park, Phoenix, Greenfield Park. All of them, everybody, Vibes FM. Like, if the thing, whole thing mix up. 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You understand what I'm telling you?

0: Art, you're not left out the gal them to you, though. Gal them from Torch Park to Moore Park to Nandy Park to Republic Park. Good gal, all kind of gal. Bushy Park, from Hyde Park, Phoenix, Greenfield Park. All of them, everybody, Vibes FM. Like, if the thing, whole thing mix up. When you go front, you see Vibes FM. When you come back, you see Vibes FM. 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